0: God is watching me. God don't praise me because I beat Joe Frazier. God don't give nothing about Joe Frazier. God don't care nothing about England or America as far as your wealth is all his. He wants to know, how do we treat each other? How do we help each other? So I'm going to dedicate my life to using my name and popularity, helping charities, helping people, uniting people, bringing people bumming each other because of religious beliefs. We need somebody in the world to help us make peace. So when I die, if there's a heaven, I want to see it.
1: Prima di entrare in casa,

Dear Sean, how strange it is writing to you just 1 hour after I have left. I'm thinking about you, even though I should be studying. I know you will be angry with me because school is so important. What can I do when I see you everywhere? Everything reminds me of you. I miss the way you kiss.

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You gotta take on the world someday. 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Wave

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I don't care if he's out in California, goes up north, or stays put here in Tennessee.

Dici can can can can. The Night Life. The Night Life. The Night Life. The Night Life. Con Dario Biondi.